0: and she had a Bia diss record on there called Pretty and Petty. And she pretty much said and name dropped you in the song, saying essentially people only book Bia if they can't afford Coi Leray. I'm just curious. You hear your name get dropped in a diss record like that on one of the biggest albums of the last year. What are your thoughts?
1: Yeah, I love Cardi. I think Cardi is amazing.
2: All-time entertaining person.
1: Yeah, she's real authentic. She's so authentic, and she keep it real. I respect Cardi all the time.
2: It didn't feel like a slight. It felt like, you know.
1: I don't think it was a diss. I mean, I don't got nothing to do with anything else. But as far as me, you know, I don't think it was a diss. I didn't take it as a diss at all. I f*** with Cardi. Me and Cardi, like, we got each other real, you know, information. Like, we speak offline. Like, we real people before we industry.
2: Do you hit her and say, hey, yo, what's up?
1: I hit her all the time.
2: Why are you dragging me into this shit?
1: No, I'll hit her and be like, love you.
0: So her and Cardi are cool. They're family. Apparently, they talk. Plus the crazy DMs. Coi, you got to get just wild DMs at all times, right?
1: They be like, I'm going to eat your ass when I see you. And I'd be like, huh?
2: That's a, like strange, that's scary. People, like people will say that to you, like, on the internet?
1: They will DM me, like, when I see you, I'm not letting you go. I'm not coming up. They be like, when I see you,
2: we got to get these people on some, that's who I should be going after. Let's be honest. What the fuck?
1: Like,
2: any strange man that would say that to a stranger?
1: Oh, my DMs are crazy. You'll be surprised what they be saying.
2: Do you like just straight dicks coming in?
1: I've had a lot of dick pics being sent to me.
2: Just randomly. Unsolicited.
1: Literally.
2: That is so wild.
1: Like, I could look at my phone right now and go see, like, Coi, you bad. I want to fuck you hard and I want to fuck you in the ass.
2: Oh my God.
1: I'd be like, ew, block, get the fuck out of here, losers.
0: Shout out to Coi Leray. 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Hit subscribe, Bootleg Kev on the YouTubage. Coming up, the No Cap News is on deck.
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0: on the way. James finds the craziest stories in the world. We talk about them every weekend. What you got?
1: Look, I don't know. Ozempic got a new side effect that's going to have a lot more men wanting to take it. I'll tell you that much.
0: More on that on the way, man. First things first, let's get into some new music. Snoop Dogg, Swizz Beatz. It's called Step. It's on the Bootleg Kev Show.

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1: Belly Gang, Cushington Friend 2 is coming up for you in just a few minutes. I'm Roxy Romeo, keeping your Sunday night going. New music. Here's Dave and Thames with a Rain Dance. I love me some Thames.

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1: Less than 4 minutes away. Got Future Would Love You Better. I'm Roxy Romeo. First, let's jump in some Mariah the Scientist now with Burning Blue.

0: Wake Up with the Breakfast Club tomorrow on 103.1 The Beat, Birmingham's number one for hip hop and R&B. Let it clap,
1: let it clap. Ride this while you sit on my lap. Spread them cheese, let me see that. Shake that like you out of control. Mm-hmm. That thing to your throat gets sore. Bend it on down, put your face on the floor. That to your legs can't stand. High freak.

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1: Coming up in just a few minutes, brand new music, Coi Leray and NBA Youngboy, Better Than Yours. Got that kicking things off. Plus, Leon Thomas with Mutt, Roxy Romeo. And if you are a fan of Love and Hip-Hop, well, you may have heard the unfortunate news announced on Friday that it is coming to an end after its 15-year run. It kicked off in 2011 in New York, and it is finally shutting down. There is a 6-part special called Love and Hip Hop, The Final Chapter, that is set to air later this year. LaShawn Browning is the executive producer of that upcoming special, issued a statement saying the Love and Hip Hop franchise has always been about the people, the incredible talent who trusted us with their real lives, the exceptional producers who poured themselves into every storyline, my extraordinary team, and on and on. So, yes, if you are a Love and Hip Hop fan, I think like during any, you know, period, this is something that you might want to check out, but definitely an era coming to an end.
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1: Keeping you rolling through your Sunday night. You're hanging out with your girl, Roxy Romeo. And of course, got you covered. More music on the way. Johnny Venus with his latest, I Want You Back. That's kicking things off. Plus Kanye and Travis Scott, Father, and 21 Savage and Summer Walker with Approve It. 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Well, if you still owe on your student loan, then make sure you head over to our Black Information Network, because come July, there are going to be changes to student loan repayments in accordance with Donald Trump's Working Families Tax Cut Act. There are four final provisions that are going to be implemented. Full story, details, all the information is on there, so you are in the know, all right? BINnews.com.
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It is with great disappointment that Spirit Airlines has started winding down its global operations, effective immediately. 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It's

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1: Chris Brown and Bryson Tiller, It Depends, is coming up next. And you know he's going to perform that at the R&B tour. And if you still don't have your tickets, we got you covered. Details coming up in just

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1: Keeping those good vibes going on your Sunday night. I'm Roxy Romeo. Get ready for 42 Doug with Thick One. On the other side, got that kicking things off with J. Cole, Who the F Is You, and Summer Walker, Heart of a Woman. And yes, the R&B tour, Chris Brown and Usher. This is going to be epic. It is going to be history making, and everybody is trying to go. Well, listen, if you are one of those people that want to be on the list, well, we want to put you there, right? And you can choose whatever city you want to see them in, all right? 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
1: Keeping you rolling these Sunday night, Roxy Romeo. I got brand new music for you, Dave and Tems. Love this song, Rain Dance. Love me some Tems. That is kicking things off. Plus Mariah the Scientist, Burning Blue. And I was just talking about Chris Brown. Unfortunately, he is making headlines, and he might not have anything to do with this. But apparently, there was a shooting that took place outside of his home. It happened on Friday. A woman called 911. She claimed that her car had been targeted by a shooter. Police arrived. They spoke to the woman. They spoke to the suspect. The man claims that she refused to leave. They got into an argument. It turned violent.

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1: What's up, though? 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
1: Let it clap, let it clap. Ride this while you sit on my
2: Let's go.
1: Spread them cheese, let me see that. Shake that like you out of control. That thing to your throat gets sore. 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That to your legs can't stand. High freak with the word in the hand.

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1: Holding you down on your Sunday night. I'm Roxy Romeo. Thank you so much for tuning in and spending a little bit of your weekend with me. As always, I appreciate you. And make sure you stay close because I do have more music on the way to help close out your weekend. Johnny Venus, I Want You Back. Also Kanye and Travis Scott with Father. And after years of legal battles, Praz from the Fugees, yes, he has officially begun serving his 14-year federal prison sentence. Multiple charges, including money laundering, witness tampering, and acting as an unregistered foreign agent. And this is tied back to Barack Obama's 2012 re-election. Well, you know, he has been fighting for this not to happen, but unfortunately, he is officially behind bars. He started serving his sentence on Thursday, April 30th. That's when he turned himself in. A spokesperson said that the fight is not over, though. Erica Dumas said today is a painful day for Praz, for his family, and for everyone who believes in a fair system of justice. Praz honors the legal process as he reports to begin his sentence, but she says that the fight is not over, and he will just have to fight behind bars, and this is the very beginning stages. So listen, prayers up to Praz.
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Birmingham's number one for hip hop and R&B, 103.1 The Beat. And when I say tippy top of the Monday morning, I mean, baby, I caught you as soon as the day changed. Hello, what's up, it's Ariel. I still got KYD Juvenile headed in your

0: It's 103.1 The Beat. Rick Ross Meeks in Miami kicking off that next set of back-to-back music on our Monday together. What's up? It's Ariel. Let's talk astrology for a split second because you know what? I love a good belief just as much as the next girl, but sometimes we get a little too caught up in the belief that new information just cannot come in and penetrate. All right, Mars is in Aries, squared up with Jupiter in Cancer. Whenever you see a square in astrology, you already know things can get ugly, nasty, messy, disgusting, okay? Yes, your belief system is being challenged, but some of the things that you believe deserve either a little bit more truth or maybe clarity, maybe a change. But who are me, okay? Just be careful that you ain't arguing a lie.
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1: What's up, it's Ariel with you on this Monday morning. I still got Cardi B, Belly Gang headed in your direction. 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Hey, by the way, Polo, Ralph Lauren, they said Trick Daddy got to stop saying their name. I'll explain in 6 minutes.

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0: currently has number one for hip hop in R&B, 103.1 The Beat. Baby Kim and Kendrick Lamar starting off that next set of back to back music. Happy Monday morning. What's good, babes? It's Ariel. Let me take you back, like early 2000s, when all Trick Daddy wore was polo. And I guess he may have started that trend, especially like in South Florida and the rest of the South. I'm an Alabama girl myself, and I do remember that there was a polo hype. Honestly, it still kind of is. Anyway, Trick Daddy said that basically he had gone to Polo Ralph Lauren and asked them for a catalog, like just to be able to order exclusive things out of a catalog. And basically they said no, so he switched to wearing something else called Iceberg. He said, you know what? I didn't want no brand with them, no brand deal with them or nothing like that. I just wanted some exclusive stuff. I'm the one who made it so popular, and I was too young, so I can't remember if he's telling the truth or not, but, like, look it up.
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0: Birmingham's Hip Hop and R&B. What's good? 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

0: 1031 The Beat. Dave and Tim starting off that next set of back-to-back music on our Monday morning together. What's up? It's Ariel. I don't know if you realize that Kehlani dropped like an acapella version of a lot of the songs that she didn't have features on. She did that sometime last week. That's some music you may have missed. Other music you may have missed. Drom, he dropped Shake That EP. It's worth listening to. But then again, I'm kind of a Drom fan. Erica Banks dropped Bank Run. Also, an EP, Jesse Reyes teamed out with Money Long, dropping Ain't You Tired. I like it, but I don't like it at the same time. I feel like it's what we've already heard from Jesse Reyes, but you had to be there, friend. Bryson Tiller, It's Okay. It's not, actually. I don't like that song either. But that's just me. What you think?
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2: Let's keep this music rolling on this Monday. Ready to Mariah the Scientist, Migos, DaBaby, and some headlines that caught my attention over the weekend. Next, right now, Mariah.

Talking. Waking you up with the Breakfast Club this morning on 103.1 The Beat, Birmingham's number one for hip hop and R&B. Let it clap, let it clap. Ride this while you sit on my lap. Spread them cheeks, let me see that. Shake that like you out of control. That thing to your throat gets sore. Bend it on down, put your face on the floor. That to your legs can't stand. High freak.

0: 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Turn me up.
1: It's 103.1 The Beat. Good Monday morning. What's up? It's Ariel. Chris Brown and Kanye West are both still headed your way. Not in the same song, of course. Listen, I also have your astrology update. Let's get into Johnny Venus. Speaking of planets anyway, thanks for listening. Happy Monday.

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0: you down. Home of the Breakfast Club. This is 103.1 The Beat. Johnny Venus going to keep that music rolling on this Monday morning. What's up? It's Ariel. We talking Trick Daddy because I may be too young to actually remember what was going on during that time. It was the early 2000s, so I wasn't really trying to keep up with trends like that. But according to Trick Daddy, Polo Ralph Lauren actually owe him because he was the one who made wearing polo super popular in South Florida, also throughout the South, and as a girl who grew up in Alabama around that early 2000s time. Yeah, I do remember a lot of people wearing polo, but I cannot tell you whether or not it was because of Trick Daddy. Either way, I do remember him wearing a lot of polo and then all of a sudden switching up. And he said it's because he went to Polo Ralph Lauren and was basically like he wanted a catalog to order some stuff, not necessarily brand deal with them. And they said no. And he was like, all right, fine. I ain't wearing this stuff no more. No way.
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It's 103.1 The Beat. What's up, it's Ariel with you on this Monday morning. We are back with your chance to win $1,000 in just a few hours. I'll give you more details in about three more songs. Drake is next.

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1: Ring, ring. What the f*** is that? It's a 9-1-1 number, so you know it's that.

the real. Every bar is a part of the murder wrath. Call Peter, them people chopping a bird in half. Break it further down to whatever's gonna earn the math. Exchange pounds for dollars and never converted cash. Welcome to the South where they serving the dirt and grass.

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1: It's 103.1 The Beat. Hey, it's Ariel with you early on this Monday morning. There may have been some music you overlooked on New Music Friday. A lot of stuff came out. I'll run down some of the EPs you may have missed and singles. Headband headed your way next right now, baby.

0: home of the Breakfast Club. This is 103.1 The Beat. Rick Ross mix in Miami to start off that next set of back-to-back music. The week that he starts a Versus, but you know what? Right now we are talking new music that you may have missed. I mean, you may have missed that announcement too, but Drum dropped the EP called Shake Tape. I think it's worth it. Like, if you were one of those people who loved his song Broccoli when it dropped, it kind of feels like that joint right there, so you're going to like it. Erica Banks, Bank Run, haven't heard it yet, so I'm not going to tell you whether I like it or dislike it. Jesse Reyes teamed up with Money Long to come out with a song called Ain't You Tired. And honestly, I feel like I've already heard this version of Jesse Reyes before. And normally I love her stuff. Bryson Tiller, It's Okay. That was one of the singles that he dropped, and I'm telling you right now, I like Bryson Tiller as much as the next gal. But I ain't like that one.
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8: When we talk about well-being, we often focus on what we eat, how we move, or how we manage our thoughts. 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
1: Dave and Tim's going to keep that music rolling on our Monday morning together. What's up? It's Ariel. I got some quick headlines that are proof that sometimes you got to read past the headlines in order to get the real story. Because when I read the headline, 50 Cent sued by ex-staffer for refusing to help him commit crimes and hide assets, I was like, wait, was it the staffer committed crimes and hide assets and 50 wouldn't help him? Or is it the other way around? That wouldn't have made any sense if it was the staffer. It was 50 committing crimes, and the woman who is suing him is like, he tried to make me commit crimes with him, right? Okay, we all make sense now. Anyway, Northwest has affirmed that she is down with GLD and JESUS, but her dark emo aesthetic is just like a thing, okay? I had one of those too. I went to Hot Topic and Vacation Bible School.
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0: Birmingham's number one for hip-hop and R&B, 103.1 The Beat. What's up, it's Ariel with you on this Monday morning. Usher and Throwback Biggie headed your way next. Right now, Don Toliver.
1: Oh my God, Josh, can I try on your glasses?

0: better. He literally said it. I won this campaign. I won this election mm-hmm. because of one word, groceries. I'm going to make things better on day one. He has not done that. He's actually made things a lot worse.
1: Not at all.
2: Absolutely. All right. Well, coming up at 7, there's still fallout from a Spirit Airlines shutting down over the weekend. If you've got a ticket or a trip planned, we'll get into what you still need to do Damn. Coming up in the next hour.
0: Hard for me to have sympathy for them. They owe me $72.
1: Yo, shut up, man. Everybody else, get it off your chest. 800-585-1051. If you need to vent, phone lines are wide open. Call us up right now. Good morning. It's The Breakfast Club.
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0: 12 minutes with no delays. That's the travel time on 459 South from in between I-65 and the 2059 junction. Good news there. I'm Phil Carter in the traffic center.
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4: Good Monday morning. We're looking at a partly cloudy sky today with highs in the upper 70s. We'll cool down to low mid-50s tonight, and for your Tuesday, remaining dry with a partly cloudy sky, temperatures approaching 80. From the WBRC 6 Weather Center, I'm meteorologist Matt Daniel.
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0: Well, we're still talking about those great travel times. In fact, 59 North from the 20 Junction to Deerfoot Parkway showing no signs of any delays. 12 minutes is your estimated travel time. I'm Phil Carter in the Traffic Center.
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8: Good Monday morning. We're looking at a partly cloudy sky today with highs in the upper 70s. We'll cool down to low to mid 50s tonight, and for your Tuesday, remaining dry with a partly cloudy sky, temperatures approaching 80. From the WVR C6 Weather Center, I'm meteorologist Matt Daniel.
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1: 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It stars Yahya Abdul-Mateen II as John Creed.

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1: Birmingham's number one for hip-hop and R&B is 103.1 The Beat. What's up, babes? It's Ariel. I have made it back from a birthday weekend. I went and saw the movie Michael, and let me tell you, oh my God, it's amazing. It's everything everybody's hyping it up to be. We'll talk more after Pretty Ricky right now, Baby King. Thank you for listening.

0: Birmingham's number one for hip-hop and R&B. We are 103.1 The Beat. What's up? It's Ariel Mariah, the scientist, starting off our next set of back-to-back music. And I'm also going to repeat the keyword for your chance to win $1,000, just in case you missed it at the top of the hour. Okay, Friday. That was my birthday. And for my birthday, it was honestly, like, to turn 37 on a Friday, absolutely perfect. The weather also very perfect. It was a little chilly, very gloomy and rainy. That's my kind of weather, ladies and gentlemen. Okay? And then I went and saw Michael. I've been a Michael Jackson fan since I was a little bitty girl. Like, my dad came up as a Michael Jackson fan. So, of course, like, we all as a family went to the movies to see Michael. And let me tell you, by the end of the movie, I was, like, grinning at the screen. It was just so good. Michael Jackson was such a phenomenal human being. If you haven't seen it yet, I say go see it. Katherine Jackson, played by Nia Long, she did that. She ate that. Most importantly, Coleman Domingo, that man ate that up. He did that Joe Jackson role, friends.
1: Now, here's your chance to win $1,000. Just enter this nationwide keyword on our website, Bills. That's Bills. Enter it now.
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1031 The Beat, what's up? It's Ariel. I told you it was going to happen. Spirit Airlines is no more after 34 years. We'll get into details after the baby right now. Lil Uzi on 1031.

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1: 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Ooh. 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Sisca Blah Boy, Sisca Blah Boy. 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
0: $1,000 could be yours.
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0: Your chance to win $1,000 is at the top of the hour. Only here. 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

0: The Beat.
1: This part is like a bag. 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

1031 The Beat. You got your keyword, final keyword of the day. It's a coin. You enter to win 1031thebeat.com. Again, the final keyword of today is coin, and you enter to win at 1031thebeat.com. 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Chris Brown headed your way next. Right now, Tim's and Dave's Rain Dance on 1031 The Beat.

It's 103.1 The Beat, Birmingham's number one for hip-hop and R&B. Got my guy Bootleg Hill coming through to take over for the rest of the evening. It has been a pleasure kicking it with you, of course. I still got J. Cole headed your way. Follow me on all socials at OL Yeah.

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1: 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Birmingham's number one for hip-hop and R&B. 103.1 The Beat.
2: Ring, ring. What the f*** is that? It's a 9-1-0 number, so you know it.

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2: What a dub about?
1: Yes, sir. We are in here, man. Hey, coming up, James. It is a sad day. Southwest Airlines has been cooked for about a year now with their new policies. Frontier, I feel like, is the Waffle House of the sky.
2: Frontier is definitely the worst one, just to be clear.
1: Well, the second worst one is going away forever. We're going to tell you what's going on with Spirit Airlines up next. Keep it locked.

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2: What a dope, bro.
1: This is a sad day, man. All right, listen, as much as I hate Spirit Airlines and everything that's Spirit Airline related, every once in a while, Spirit Airlines will come through in the clutch when you need like a cheap $35 flight to Las Vegas. Unfortunately, Spirit Airlines is ceasing to exist. They have officially suspended operations and will be shutting down, James.
2: Oh, Lord, man. First of all, you said $35 as if they ain't got hidden fees. It's going to bump them tickets up to $232.
1: Now, if I get on a Spirit Airlines flight, I'm getting on with me, myself, and I, and whatever's in my pockets.
2: They charge for oxygen. Remember that? There's a hidden fee for that.
1: That's crazy. I did not realize it has been around since 1992.
2: Crashes, right?
1: Just couldn't survive. Yeah, no crashes. And the crazy part is there's like footage of like people who were trying to get their boarding pass reprinted as like recent as like 2 days ago. And the like Spirit Airlines attendant were like, look, we ran out of paper. We can't give you a boarding pass. That was a red flag.
2: The writing is on the wall. If you out there with no job, put on your resume that you worked for Spirit Airlines for the last 12 years as a regional manager, because they can't contact them.
1: They can't contact nobody. Yeah, I worked at Spirit. I was a pilot. Anyway.
2: 100%. Easy.
1: Rest in peace, Spirit Airlines, man. It was a good run, 1992 to 2026. Stay by your radio. Coming up next, we got the Daily Hate. Keep it locked.
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1: It's the Bootleg Kev Show. The Daily Hate is on the way on your Monday. If you got something you want to hate on, man, leave us a voicemail. It's that time where you call us and you tell us what's got you pissed off. 877-817-2888. That is the number. Anything you're hating on, James?
2: I'm hating on the homie because he told me Juneteenth shouldn't be a holiday. And then I woke up with a text this morning saying, May the 4th be with you. So Star Wars get a holiday, but Juneteenth can't?
1: May the 4th be with you, James.
2: No, don't say that.
1: By the way, both should be holidays. I mean, Juneteenth is a holiday, and May the 4th should be a holiday for all the Star Wars adults.
2: You think people should get a day off?
1: No, I don't think it's that serious.
2: There you go.
1: Anyway, yo, the Daily Hate's coming up next. Keep it locked.

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1: 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Love & Hip Hop is ending after 15 years.
2: Now, what was more ghetto, Love & Hip Hop or Spirit Airlines?
1: Ooh, Spirit Airlines.
2: Oh, yeah.
1: What are we talking about?
2: That's like Love & Hip Hop in the air.
1: Anyway, man, coming up, we got the No Cap News. Keep it locked.
3: 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Yeah, it's a 9-1-1 number, so you know it. 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
2: 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What you want? I'm about to pull up on you right quick. You got a man. What they got to do with me? Come outside right quick.
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